0: 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And we're confident it'll do just that. Oh, man. Not again.
1: 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My bad.
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I Think We're Alone Now from Tiffany on the 80s at 8. Taking us back to 1987. Go back a year earlier, and Disney's fans would get a kind of excited news announcement. July 21st, 1986, plans were unveiled for part of the Walt Disney World Village, also known as Downtown Disney, which today is Disney Springs. They revealed Pleasure Island in Florida. Strange choice to name a place after the location in Pinocchio where kids got turned into donkeys, but they did. It's not there anymore. Closed in 2010. It's just another part of Disney Springs now, but Disney remembered the parents in 1986. Here's a Bananarama from 86 with Venus.

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8: Coming up from July 24th to 26th at the Oshawegon Speedway is the Grand River Champion of Champions Powwow. Visitors will have the chance to experience the excitement of centuries of culture as dancers from across North America will compete to become the Champion of Champions. Gates for the event will open daily starting at 10 a.m. Light 92 will also be on location at the event on Saturday, July 25th at 10 a.m. The Brantford Firefighters will be hosting the Southwestern Ontario Regional Firefit Championships on July 25th and 26th at Mohawk Park. Firefighters from across the region will be in Brantford competing in one of the toughest tests of firefighter fitness and skill. This is a free, family-friendly event for all to attend. And coming up during the August-long weekend is the 50th annual Tim Hortons Festival of Friends, happening July 31st to August 2nd at Gage Park in Hamilton. This free event will feature over 150 vendors, a huge midway, and four stages with musical performances across 2 days, including Canadian indie icon Feist, country music star Dallas Smith, James and Scott of Finger 11, and much more.
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8: Hey, it's Dana here with summer concerts that you want to keep on your radar. It's your last call to get tickets to see Chicago and Styx. They'll be playing at RBC Amphitheater in Toronto on July 28th. Leonard Skinner and Foreigner will also be stopping by RBC Amphitheater on July 30th. And August 4th is a wild day for concerts in Ontario. Train and Bare Naked Ladies will be rocking out at RBC Amphitheater on August 4th. Or if you're looking for a newer artist that will make you feel lots of emotions, you can get tickets to see Olivia Dean at Scotiabank Arena in Toronto on August 4th. Or if you want something else, you can catch the legendary Rod Stewart, who will be bringing his moves to OLG Stage in Niagara on August 4th. Moving on from the 4th, Rush will be at Scotiabank Arena in Toronto on August 7th. Hilary Duff will be performing back-to-back shows at RBC Amphitheatre August 12th and 13th. And finally, The Fray will be performing alongside Dashboard Confessional at RBC Amphitheatre in Toronto on August 26th. Stick around on Light 92 for more concert announcements, plus the chance to win tickets to see Toto or Ed Sheeran coming up soon.
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your favorites growing up. Your favorite new favorites. It's me. Hi. I'm the problem. It's me. And everything in between. And then I saw her face. I'm a believer. Southern Ontario's favorites. Light 92.

0: 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You ordered Elmo, but got Emlo. Huh? 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

0: 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Oh, man. Not again.
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0: 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Oh, man. Not again.
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2: The sunny days are here. 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
2: After wrapping up the overnight work, we are seeing delays on the Toronto-bound side of the Burlington Skyway as you head toward the junction this morning. But a bigger heads up happening out in Branford. Highway 24, both directions between Powerline Road and Bethel. All lanes are closed for flooding. 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I'm Dan Dealey with Light 92 Morning Traffic.
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3: Hey, it's Dana here with summer concerts that you want to keep on your radar. It's your last call to get tickets to see Chicago and Styx. They'll be playing at RBC Amphitheater in Toronto on July 28th. Leonard Skinner and Foreigner will also be stopping by RBC Amphitheater on July 30th. And August 4th is a wild day for concerts in Ontario. Train and Bare Naked Ladies will be rocking out at RBC Amphitheater on August 4th. Or if you're looking for a newer artist that will make you feel lots of emotions, you can get tickets to see Olivia Dean at Scotiabank Arena in Toronto on August 4th. Or if you want something else, you can catch the legendary Rod Stewart, who will be bringing his moves to OLG Stage in Niagara on August 4th. Moving on from the 4th, Rush will be at Scotiabank Arena in Toronto on August 7th. Hilary Duff will be performing back-to-back shows at RBC Amphitheatre August 12th and 13th. And finally, The Fray will be performing alongside Dashboard Confessional at RBC Amphitheatre in Toronto on August 26th. Stick around on Light 92 for more concert announcements, plus the chance to win tickets to see Toto or Ed Sheeran coming up soon.
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friends. Welcome. It is 5:32 and I'm ready to go. We've got all kinds of great stuff coming up today, including number ones at 7:40 and a few other fun things as well. I don't want to ruin your mornings right off the bat. I usually wait until later on to try and ruin your morning. No, I'm going to do it, though. The Blue Jays, we're going to have to talk about this at some point here, friends, because now 12-2 was the final score last night against Tampa Bay. When the Jays start getting booed by Toronto fans at Rogers Center, that is not good news. I heard a stat. I think they've been outscored like 34-8. Since the All-Star break, and the All-Star break is when we all thought that they would start turning it around. So far, no evidence that that is happening. It was ugly, and there's still two more games to go in this series. Yikes. It's cold out there, only 15. I've got your weather for today coming up.

Southern Ontario's favorites. Good morning. I'm Scott Fox. It is 15 outside right now. That is not a mistake. It is chilly. When I left the house in Burlington, it was 12. That's a real strange way to wake up in July. Mix of sun and cloud today. We're not going to get above 21. Tonight, we're going to go down to 12 again. Some areas could see single digits. Tomorrow, it's going to be mainly sunny, 24, feeling 26. And on Friday, it's going to be sunny and 26. By the way, Friday is just around the corner. Happy hump day, everybody. Wednesday, the 22nd of July. This is No Doubt, Light 92. You

0: Light 92, Southern Ontario's favorites. It's Alanis at 548, 15 outside on average. There are some areas that are cooler. We got a heck of a lot of rain yesterday. Holy cow, that was way more than I was expecting. I had just happened to look out in the backyard at one point when I heard the wind driving the rain against the windows. And the first thing I saw was all my patio furniture blow about 8 feet across the backyard. I couldn't believe how powerful some of those storms were. They said 10 to 20 millimeters of rain. I got to think it was at least triple that where I am. And there is some flooding out there in certain areas. I think crews know where it is, and they've done a pretty good job at blocking it off. But just slow down out there, because if you are into the rural roads in particular, you might come across something that isn't necessarily safe to pass at full speed. It's 5:49. Coming up, Rob is going to be filling in for Stacy. He'll do the news at 6 o'clock. Right now, let's see how that drive's going to go.
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2: A couple of issues now on the 401. If you're eastbound past Winston Churchill, we have a stalled vehicle blocking the right lane. Other side of the 401, the West Collector ramp to here, Ontario, another stall, right lane blocked. But big problem you want to avoid in Brantford on Rest Acres. Highway 24, closed both ways between Powerline and Bethel, all for flooding. 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I'm Dan Dealey with Light 92 Morning Traffic.
0: Thank you, Dan. Coming up after 6 o'clock, yesterday, the premiers all announced that they're doing something to remove some of the interprovincial trade barriers. This is something that they said they were going to do last year by Canada Day. Well, now this year's Canada Day has come and gone, and it's still not done. But they did take a baby step yesterday in saying that you can order direct to home alcohol from other provinces. And anybody who's ever been out to, say, the Okanagan has probably tried some great Kelowna wine and maybe wondering, why can't I buy that in Ontario? Soon you'll be able to, but not from the LCBO. You're going to have to order it directly from the winery. We'll talk about that and more after 6.
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0: tourist attraction in Niagara Falls. Marineland and a consortium of U.S. aquariums were involved in the process, involving some of the last whales and dolphins living in captivity in Canada. The tourist attraction has been closed to the public since 2024 and says it is running out of money and can no longer care for the whales as it looks to sell the park and its sprawling property. In sports, the visiting Tampa Bay Rays had a season-high 21 hits in a 12-0 rout of the slumping Toronto Blue Jays on Tuesday. Vladimir Guerrero Jr. went 0-for-4 as the Jays lost their third in a row and six of the last seven. Your Light 92 forecast, a mix of sun and cloud today. Skies will clear up late this afternoon with a high of 21. Clear tonight, a low of 12. Right now it's 14 degrees in Brantford, 13 in Kitchener, and 14 degrees in Hamilton. I'm Rob Kerwane.
1: Thank you, Rob. Good morning, everyone. We're going to talk about that ordering alcohol directly from the manufacturer coming up in just a few. Right now it's Ray on Light 92.

Back when he recorded it, that seemed like a long way away. Now it's a long time ago. Light 92, Southern Ontario's favorites, 1999 Prince. It's a classic. 15 outside. Good morning. I'm Scott Fox on a very chilly July morning. It's weird when you wake up in July and it's 12 outside. Yesterday's weather was crazy, too. After the show yesterday, I had to drive into Toronto. And as I was driving down the QEW eastbound, the lightning started up. And the lightning seemed to intensify as it got closer and closer to Lake Ontario. And I actually got two or three great shots of lightning hitting the CN Tower as I was driving in. It was something that I'd never seen before. It was really, really cool. I'm glad that's behind us, though, because we got a lot of rain yesterday, and there is still some flooding in the aftermath. You might come across that if you're driving, particularly on the rural roads. Good morning, friends. It is 6:09. My name is Scott Fox, and yesterday I was watching this news coverage of the Council of the Federation, and that's when all of Canada's premiers get together. They have an annual meeting. And over the last year, they've met a little more often than annually. And one of the things that they always say, going way back over a year and a half now, is we've got to remove all of the interprovincial trade barriers. And they did leave the impression that they had done that. But then every now and again, we discover another one that they didn't tackle. And I think the biggest one is probably to do with alcohol. It might shock you to find out, but, you know, everything that you see at the LCBO is not the full complement of things that are available across Canada, but we have a lot of barriers to bringing alcohol from one province to another. So yesterday they came out and announced, hey, guess what? We figured it out. We're finally going to allow interprovincial alcohol sales. But not in the way that people are thinking. They're going to allow it in the sense that you can order directly from the manufacturer. So if there's a particular brewery in Alberta that you happen to like, if you want a six pack from there, you'd have to order it online, wait about a week, pay for shipping, and they'll send it directly to your house. I don't think that's the kind of convenience that Canadians were hoping for, and I don't think that's really in the spirit of ripping down all of the interprovincial trade barriers. They say we could unlock billions in our economy if they would go ahead and get this done, but so far, that's a baby step. In particular, I'm thinking about a really nice bottle of Kelowna wine that I had last time I was out in the Okanagan, and I'd sure like to see that available across Canada. I think it would be very popular, but I think we're still a ways away from that. The premiers are meeting again today. It should be a little awkward. They got a lot of different balls up in the air right now and various levels of tolerance with the situation that's happening with America. They always say, hey, we're united. I don't know how united they are. They've got very different positions on a lot of different issues. Anyway, it's fun to watch. It's a fascinating situation that's unfolding. They're meeting out in PEI. Anything interesting that comes out of today, we'll let you know about it here on Light 92. 12 minutes after 6 o'clock now, this is Jane Child with a classic, Don't Wanna Fall in Love, Light 92.

0: Light 92 and Northfield Blueberries bring you the $10,000 No Repeat Summer. 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And we're confident it'll do just that. Oh, man. Not again.
1: Oops. 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

0: Light 92, Southern Ontario's favorites. Nice one from Genesis. Follow you, follow me. It's 19 minutes after 6 o'clock. I haven't been to a fast food restaurant in a while. I think most of the time that I do go, it would probably be through the drive-thru. So this one won't really affect me, but I know it will affect some. Great article today in the Post, and it's about how a popular chain in America, they're called Steak and Shake, has started installing anti-theft QR codes on the drink machines. In other words, when you order, you're going to have to scan a QR code before your drink will dispense. And this is after McDonald's announced they're going to start phasing out those machines where you can just fill up your own drink. The machines are fun when you're a kid. You make that swamp water stuff and you're mixing Coke with Sprite and you throw in some iced tea and ginger ale. And it's a weird combo, but kids were having fun with the drink machine for decades now. Then it turned out that people were stealing. Oh, I know. You're shocked to hear that. People were taking refills that they shouldn't have been taking, or they were grabbing drinks that they didn't pay for. So it looks like now there's two different paths. McDonald's says they're going to phase out the drink machines, and if you order a drink, they will just hand you a cup with that drink in it. At Steak and Shake, it's going to be a QR code scenario. We're using our phones way too much to order food. Every drive-thru you go through now, are you collecting points? I am, but I'm not supposed to touch my phone when I'm behind the wheel here. It creates a dangerous situation in my estimation. However, if you are a fan of the fill your own, get ready because they are putting some anti-theft technology in, even if that technology is just pulling it out altogether.
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0: Sad. Kind of a rite of passage for kids to be able to mix up those swamp water drinks. Anyway, Danny, how's it looking out there?
2: So not only is Rest Acres shut down for the most part between Powerline and Bethel, they've opened up a lane because of the flooding, but southbound Rest Acres ramp to the west 403 is closed as well. And we have a crash now on the 403 eastbound past Waterdown that's blocking the left lane, and it is filling up on approach. 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I'm Dan Dealey with Light 92 Morning Traffic.
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Well, I've got some bad news for you, Blue Jays fans. It was a 12-2 loss to Tampa Bay last night. The Jays actually got booed by the Toronto fans, and that means Toronto fans have had enough. So far in two games, they've been outscored 19-3. Yeah, it was ugly last night. You know, we were so close last year. This year, we had such high hopes. And then it was, well, wait till after the All-Star break. That's when they really start trying, right? 19-3. We've been outscored in two games here. They play again tonight at 7:07. Go Jays. This is Light 92.

Great text here from John. He says, Scott, the Jays are in a real funk. I'm afraid this team is in real trouble. Yeah, John, that's putting it mildly. The baseball trade deadline is coming up on August the 3rd. That is not next week, the following week. And I have a feeling that unless something turns around, it's going to be a very different looking team that we watch in August and September. The first part of it anyway, coming up at Rogers Center. Jays are playing tonight. It's 6:36 and very chilly out there. Holy. 14 degrees to start off the 22nd of July. Today we're only going to 21, mix of sun and cloud. Overnight tonight it's going to be cool again. 12 is the overnight low. And then we warm back up to closer to where we should be. 24 tomorrow, 26 on Friday, 28 on Saturday. 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

0: Light 92, Southern Ontario's favorites. That's Magic, Good Feeling About You. And before that was Don Henley, Boys of Summer. Happy 79th birthday to the great Don Henley. Today is his day. I'm going to do the rest of the birthdays coming up during number ones. That is about an hour away now. It happens every weekday morning at 7:40. It's also a big day for movies, and some of the number one songs today are pretty wild. If you've never heard number ones, great way to start the day. That, now less than an hour away. We'll do traffic right after Rihanna. SOS.
1: I've never felt like this before.
0: 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Good morning.

0: Rihanna, Light 92, 648. It is 14 outside, and that is weird to say in July, but here we are. I've got some food news for you, friends. This is one of my favorite things to do on the radio because, well, I mean, the news takes up a lot of the oxygen when it comes to the news, but they don't really cover some of the other stuff that might actually impact us all a little bit more. So we'll start off with this. Starbucks has announced they're bringing back the Unicorn Frappuccino. It's going to return middle of next month on August 15th. This is the one that went viral back in 2017 because it tastes like mango and it's bright colors. The drink is only going to be available for one weekend. Well, that's going to create some problems, isn't it? I wonder how the people at Starbucks feel, the baristas, when they know a very popular drink is available, but for one weekend only. They got to know it's going to be busy in there. Meanwhile, we're getting something new from the folks over at Coors Light. Coors Light, Cheez-It Crackers, teaming up for a new cracker called the Coors Light Beer Cheese Cracker. They apparently have a hoppy taste without any actual alcohol in them. That would probably ruin the cracker. They're going to be available for a limited time, and those are going to come out right after the August long weekend. So that's new from Cheez-It Crackers and Coors Light. Meanwhile, we're almost into fair season. We have the fall fairs that happen all over the place here in Southern Ontario every year. It's a great tradition. A lot of people love to do it. The States does their fall fairs more end of summer. And this year, there is a state fair happening in Minnesota that is already getting attention, not for the food that they're going to be serving at this fair. We all know the fairs, like the CNE, they've got some wild stuff in the food building. It's actually the drinks at the Minnesota State Fair that are getting a lot of attention. Two of them in particular. They're going to be offering a new seltzer that is dill pickle. A dill pickle seltzer. I wonder what that would taste like. And is it loaded seltzer or is it just regular seltzer that tastes like dill? I'll have to get back to you on that one. But I can tell you the other one is ranch dressing cream ale. That's right. It's ranch dressing infused into beer. Ranch dressing cream ale. Only available at the Minnesota State Fair, which is good because it sounds bad.
1: 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Traffic check.
0: Come on. Be honest. I didn't say that and you thought, oh, wow, I got to try that. That doesn't sound very good. How's it looking out there, Dan?
2: So the northbound lanes on Rest Acres reopen, but southbound between Powerline and Bethel, we have lane restrictions because of flooding, and the southbound Rest Acres ramp to the West 403 is still closed. We also have a collision on the 403 eastbound past Waterdown. That's blocking the left lane, and it's causing some big headaches for drivers there. They're looking to take a radial to avoid, and that's filling up as you head to the Skyway. 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I'm Dan Dealey with Light 92 Morning Traffic.
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0: dozen that were sparked in the last 24 hours, adding to the record scorch of over 7,250 square kilometers of Ontario forest already lost this season. The fires have forced more than 1,800 people from their homes. 12 of the 13 evacuated communities are First Nations. And cigarette packages are getting a new look. A baby swarmed with smoke is among the new series of 13 graphic images that are required to be printed on cigarette packages across Canada by August 1st. This is the fourth set of warnings mandated by Health Canada since 2000, aiming to reduce tobacco use to less than 5% by 2035. The agency says the country appears to be on track to reach that goal. In sports, the Toronto Blue Jays, who are 9 games below 500 and losers of 3 straight, will attempt to bounce back tonight against the AL East leading Tampa Bay Rays after a 12-2 whipping at the Rogers Center last night. Right-hander Braden Fisher will start on the mound for the Jays, who lost Monday's opener of the 4-game series 7-1. Your Light 92 forecast, a mix of sun and cloud today. Skies clearing up late this afternoon with a high today of 21 and a UV index of 6 or high. Clear skies tonight with fog patches developing after midnight and a low of 12. Tomorrow, sunny skies will become a mix of sun and cloud in the afternoon with a high of 24, humidex of 26. Right now, it is 13 degrees in Brantford, 12 in Kitchener, and 14 in Hamilton. I'm Rob Kerwane.
1: Thank you, Rob. Hey, you ever suspect you have an injury from your phone? Texting thumb? You ever just get that pain in your thumb? Too much swiping, too much tapping, too much clicking. It's a real thing. Now they're diagnosing it. And I've got the symptoms for you coming up.

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minutes after 7 o'clock. Good morning, I'm Scott Fox, and I'm going to do this one with a healthy amount of skepticism and sarcasm. Have you ever, after a rip-rousing day of firing off text messages, thought, oh, wow, my thumb hurts? Now, in 2026, health experts have officially diagnosed that as texting thumb, and they say it's an injury that is unique to smartphone use. The symptoms, in case you're wondering, do I have smartphone thumb? Do I have texting thumb? Is this something I need to get help for? Symptoms include stiffness, throbbing near the thumb joint, and even a clicking when you bend your thumb. Mine's always clicked when I bent it, but anyway, that wasn't from the phone. They say it's because today's smartphones are bigger and heavier. People use them for way more than just calls and texts. All those hours of scrolling, they say, are putting a strain on your hands and, in particular, your thumb. So these health experts here, this is what they would like you to do. This is their suggestion. Number one, take breaks. Change how you hold your phone. You could switch hands and use voice to text whenever possible. And if all of those things aren't possible, maybe you just can't figure out the voice to text or it doesn't listen to you anyway. Switching hands is not an option, and changing how you hold your phone just doesn't feel right. They also recommend that you do your daily thumb and wrist stretches. Oh, okay. All right. So the next time you're getting ready to fire off a doozy of a text message, stretch first, everyone. Stretch first. You don't want to risk that thumb injury, you know. This is Light 92.

0: Light 92, Southern Ontario's favorites. Like a Prayer, it's Madonna. 20 after 7 now. Good morning, I'm Scott Fox. Tomorrow is going to be the movies edition of Number Ones. Tomorrow at 7:40, I'm going to give away a carload admission to a Premier Theaters drive-in, and that includes the concessions. You get 2 large popcorns, 4 medium drinks, and a carload of people at the drive-in if you can guess tomorrow's movie. That's going to happen at 7:40. Now, we do Number Ones every day, but only on Thursdays do we do the movie edition. This Number Ones that I've got coming up in less than 20 minutes is going to be a great edition. There's some big songs that I'm going to highlight for you, so I hope you can stick around. Weather-wise, what's going on? Normally, at this time of year, we're into what they call the dog days of summer. You know those days where it's hot even inside, where the humidity is just unbearable? Well, we certainly don't have that problem today. It is 15 degrees on average. Some areas in this listening area are down to 12 degrees right now to start off Wednesday. It's not going to be particularly warm. 21 is our high. Overnight tonight, colder again. It's going to be a low of 12, but tomorrow, 24, feeling 26. Friday will be 26 with sunny skies. Saturday is going to be a mix of sun and cloud and a high 28. A bit of good news, gas prices were stable overnight, $1.79.9 for a third straight day. Here's the thing, though. Oil shot up yesterday, $87 a barrel now. So I have to think gas prices are going to be going up a tangible amount soon. You may want to lock in and fill up if you can. Let's see here. You know what? Let's get an update on the drive here.
1: Light traffic check.
0: Those rainstorms we got yesterday created some decent flooding conditions, and Dan's been on that all morning.
2: Southbound side of Rest Acres between Powerline and Bethel, we have a couple lanes affected with the flooding issues, and the southbound Rest Acres ramp to the west 403 is closed, according to OPP. As we continue to see delays on the Skyway Bridge, Toronto bound, people were avoiding the East 403 collision near Waterdown that has cleared, off and on delays starting from the link. 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I'm Dan Dealey with Light 92 Morning Traffic.
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13: Coming up from July 24th to 26th at the Ashuequan Speedway is the Grand River Champion of Champions Powwow. Visitors will have the chance to experience the excitement of centuries of culture as dancers from across North America will compete to become the Champion of Champions. Gates for the event will open daily starting at 10 a.m. Light 92 will also be on location at the event on Saturday, July 25th at 10 a.m. The Brantford Firefighters will be hosting the Southwestern Ontario Regional Firefit Championships on July 25th and 26th at Mohawk Park. Firefighters from across the region will be in Brantford competing competing in one of the toughest tests of firefighter fitness and skill. This is a free, family-friendly event for all to attend. And coming up during the August long weekend is the 50th annual Tim Hortons Festival of Friends, happening July 31st to August 2nd at Gage Park in Hamilton. This free event will feature over 150 vendors, a huge midway, and four stages with musical performances across 2 days, including Canadian indie icon Feist, country music star Dallas Smith, James and Scott of Finger 11, and much more.
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What a voice. Teddy Swims, Bad Dreams. It's Scott Fox here, 732, and I am getting ready for number ones. Those are coming up in about 7 minutes. I got to be honest with you. I feel bad for people that are single and in the dating pool. New numbers are out this morning from BMO Real Financial Advantage, and they find on average we're spending $2,279 a year on dating. The average cost of a date now is up to $168. And that's why 40% of single people have canceled a date, because they don't want to spend the money. Boy, oh boy. What happened to dinner and a movie for $100? That's crazy. Good luck out there.

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3: Okay, friends, let's get into your number ones here. This is the history of the day that we are about to have, and today is Wednesday, the 22nd of July. Let's start off with some birthdays here. First off, happy birthday, Prince George. He's turning 13 today. Our future, possibly king, is now a teenager. Happy birthday, George. Music great, turning 34 today. Happy birthday to the great Selena Gomez.

Michaels is celebrating his 61st today. Real sexy boy. I don't know why. That song makes me laugh every time I hear it. Turning 62 today, comedian David Spade. R&B singer Keith Sweat is 65 today. Great actor Willem Dafoe, 71. The great Don Henley is turning 79 today. Actor Danny Glover is 80 and celebrating his 85th.

0: George Clinton turning 85 today. And a sad note, today would have been Alex Trebek's 86th birthday. It was today, the 22nd of July in 1991. The arrest was made. Police in Milwaukee finally arrested serial killer Jeffrey Dahmer. There's a great Netflix special about that if you want to get caught up on what happened there. But that was today in 91. It was today in 1994. O.J. Simpson was asked to enter his plea.
1: How do you plead to counts 1 and 2?
2: Absolutely 100% not guilty.
0: A little hard to hear, but absolutely 100% not guilty to double murder charges. That's what he went with. And a sad one, it was a year ago today that we lost the great Ozzy Osbourne.

0: If you need a little movie inspiration for today, it was today in 1983, the 3D version of Jaws was released in theaters. Today in 2005, Hustle and Flow with Taraji P. Henderson and Ludacris. Today in 2011, Captain America, the first Avenger was out. In 2016, Ice Age, Collision Course, and Star Trek Beyond were in theaters. And there's one more. It's a cute movie from 2011 that dropped on the 22nd of July.
1: God, I miss sex. Right, I mean, sometimes you just need it. It's like, I don't know, it's like cracking your neck.
2: Why does it always gotta come with complications?
1: And emotions.
2: And guilt.
1: Well, guilt.
0: Mila Kunis and Justin Timberlake starred in Friends with Benefits. That was out 15 years ago today. Now let's get to your number ones. First off, 1987. If you were listening to the radio today in 1987, this song was spending its third and final week on top of the charts.

3 weeks at number one for Heart Alone. Today in 1995, this next one went to number one on the country charts. It was her first number one hit.

Shania's first number one hit happened today in 1995. Today in 1996, 30 years ago, number one on the charts.

Dr. Dre were number one 30 years ago today, spending their second and final week on top of the charts. And let's go back to 2018. This is the anniversary of when a huge song went to number one 8 years ago today. It was October's very own.

Drake, In My Feelings, went to number one today in 2018. By the way, it spent 10 straight weeks on top of the charts, and that started 8 years ago today. And there's always one song that I play in full, and this comes from a group that I like a lot, namely because the lead singer is such a great guy. I've hung out with him a few times, and he really is a good guy and a lot of fun to be around. This song is the lead single from their 2000 album, Mad Season, and it went to number one on the 22nd of July. Kind of like a comeback track for Matchbox 20. Bent went to number one today. This is Light 92, and those are your number ones.

0: Matchbox 20 bent number one today in 2000. It's 7:50. It's chilly out there. What's 15 degrees on the 22nd of July? Apparently, it's because a cold front went through. That's part of the reason we had such wild thunderstorms yesterday. The high today is only 21, and there's some debate about whether or not we'll even get that warm. It's going to be a mix of sun and cloud, though. Dry skies. Tonight, it'll be 12 for an overnight low. That means some areas could go down to the single digits tonight. Tomorrow, though, we bounce back a bit. It's going to be mainly sunny, 24, feeling 26. And then on Friday, it's going to be sunshine and 26.
1: Light traffic check.
0: It's been kind of an up and down morning. What's the latest, Dan?
2: Really busy on Rust Acres because, of course, the flooding has lane restrictions on the southbound side between Powerline and Bethel, and the southbound Rust Acres ramp to the westbound 403 is still closed. And we continue to see delays in Hamilton, Skyway Bridge, Toronto bound, eastbound on the 403 from 6 South, and minor delays off and on the 401 eastbound approaching and heading beyond the 6s into Milton. Jumpstart helps kids across Canada access sport and play so more kids can get into the game. Learn more at jumpstart.canadiantire.ca. I'm Dan Dealey with Light 92 Morning Traffic.
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2: Good morning. It's 13 degrees in Brantford, 12 in Kitchener, and 14 in Hamilton. The dollar is trading for 70.92 cents U.S., gas sitting at $1.79.9 cents a liter at most GTA stations. It's Wednesday, July the 22nd, and I'm Rob Kerwane. Police in Hamilton have arrested 32 people in their investigation into an organized retail theft ring in the city. Police say the suspects are facing 235 charges, and so far more than $300,000 in suspected stolen property have been recovered, as well as a 2021 Ram TRX, valued at roughly $100,000. Hamilton police say they launched Project Checkout 4 months ago after seeing a 25% increase in thefts at Home Depot stores in the city. They say what started as a series of shoplifting investigations quickly revealed an organized operation involving groups stealing high-value tools and construction equipment before reselling them through online marketplaces well below retail. Canada's premiers will continue a second day of meetings in Prince Edward Island at the annual summer gathering of the Council of the Federation. The talks between 13 provincial and territorial leaders have been punctuated by the U.S. president's threats this past Monday of new 50% tariffs on more Canadian goods starting August 19th. After a virtual meeting with Prime Minister Mark Carney yesterday, the premiers say they are backing urgent, intense, and fair trade negotiations between our two countries so Canada can avoid the increased levies. Meantime, nine premiers

0: signed a deal to allow brewers and distillers to sell alcohol directly to consumers in other provinces and territories. And six beluga whales are now swimming in their new U.S. homes after being moved from Marineland. The captive belugas are the first batch of whales to be moved in a long, complex process that started yesterday afternoon at the former tourist attraction in Niagara Falls. Marineland and a consortium of U.S. aquariums were involved in the process, involving some of the last whales and dolphins living in captivity in Canada. The tourist attraction has been closed to the public since 2024 and says it is running out of money and can no longer care for the whales as it looks to sell the park and its sprawling property. In sports, the visiting Tampa Bay Rays had a season-high 21 hits in a 12-0 rout of the slumping Toronto Blue Jays on Tuesday. Vladimir Guerrero Jr. went 0-for-4 as the Jays lost their third in a row and six of the last seven. Your light 92 forecast, a mix of sun and cloud today. Skies clearing up late this afternoon with a high today of 21 and a UV index of 6 or high. Clear skies tonight, a low of 12. Right now it's 13 in Brantford, 12 in Kitchener, and 14 in Hamilton. I'm Rob Kerwane.
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2: Okay, your $10,000 No Repeat Song of the Summer today is Belinda Carlisle, Heaven is a Place on Earth. When you hear this after this time, all you got to do is text us the word repeat. You could win 10 grand from Light 92.

Choose in Texas, Ella Langley. It's Light 92. Ella Langley has teamed up with Bum Nutrition to release a brand new energy drink. But this isn't a typical energy drink. This one's a little bit different. It's peaches and honey, zero sugar flavor. It is going to come with 112 milligrams of natural caffeine, 250 milligrams of Cognizin to support memory and attention. It also has zero calories, zero sugar, and zero carbs. Well, it sounds like kind of a miracle elixir there, doesn't it? That'll be out soon if you're interested, from Ella Langley and Bum Energy. Chantel Kreviezik now. 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

0: Enrique Iglesias. That's Escape from Light 92. It's 8:19. I'm Scott Fox, and I love food news. Whenever I get the opportunity, I like to bring you the food news because you don't see food news on the regular news, and the regular news is kind of depressing to begin with. So when it involves food, I'm going to bring you the latest right here on Light. First off, before I get to it, there's another report that McDonald's fries, I know this is going to sound crazy, McDonald's fries linked to an increase in fertility. Now, I'm not going to sit here and tell you that if you have some McDonald's fries, you could get pregnant. I don't think that's true. And the doctors are highly skeptical of this. But for whatever reason, it seems like every year this story seems to go around that people who are having no luck conceiving, once they got into the McDonald's fries, they did. So do with that what you want. But let's get to the actual food news here. The Unicorn Frappuccino is coming back to Starbucks. It's going to be there on August the 15th. This is the one that went viral back in 2017. It tastes kind of like mango. It's really bright colors. The Unicorn Frappuccino. Starbucks knows how popular this is, and I think that's why they're doing this. It returns August 15th, but it's only available for one weekend. 15th and 16th. Only 2 days for the Unicorn Frappuccino. I wonder how the staff feel about that, because you know they're going to be swamped that weekend with everybody that wants to try it. That's going to be a busy shift for them. Meanwhile, Cheez-It Crackers and Coors Light are teaming up for a new cracker called the Coors Light Beer Cheese Cracker. Great name. The crackers have a hoppy taste, they say, without any actual alcohol. They're going to be available next week, and they're going to be available for a limited time only. I have a feeling those are going to be popular. And it's almost fall fair time. I mean, we've got the CNE, and that is now just over 3 weeks away. A lot of places do a fair of some sort, fall fairs mainly in southern Ontario, but they tend to happen in late August in America. And it's the Minnesota State Fair that's going viral, not for one of their food concoctions this time. It's for the drinks that they're going to be offering. They're going to be selling a dill pickle seltzer. I find dill is such a polarizing thing. You either love it or hate it. There's nobody who's just okay with it. This dill pickle seltzer, I have a feeling, is going to be popular, though, especially with those who like the pickles. The other one they're introducing, and this is one that I don't even know what to think. Ranch dressing cream ale. Ranch dressing beer. A beer that tastes like ranch. I'm sure it's going to be popular. People are probably going to want to try it, but people do a lot of things that are not good for
1: Light.
0: Them.
1: Traffic check.
0: And I don't know if this isn't good for you or not, but ranch beer seems like you might not really like beer that much. Anyway, see how the roads are. Danny, what's up?
2: So the flooding issue at last check continues on the southbound side of Rest Acres between Powerline and Bethel. The southbound Rest Acres approaching the ramp to the west 403 is still closed. And looking at delays, if you're on the eastbound side of the 403, might actually have a problem just past the link as it's pretty jammed up there. Skyway Bridge still a bit busy if you're heading Toronto bound. And we do have a stalled vehicle on the 401 westbound ramp to Highway 25, center lane blocked. Jumpstart helps kids across Canada. Canada. 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I'm Dan Dealey with Light 92 Morning Traffic.
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to have a serious conversation at some point soon. What are we going to do with the Blue Jays? $500 million doesn't buy you what it used to, does it? Vladimir Guerrero Jr. was 0 for 4 again last night. The Jays lost 12-2 against Tampa Bay. I think it's, 34-3 they've been outscored since the All-Star break, 34-8. It's not very good anyway. Unfortunately, they play again tonight. We'll see how that goes. And in case you're wondering, the baseball trade deadline is coming up on August the 3rd. So if you like this crop of Blue Jays, you might want to take a picture because it probably won't look like that in a couple of weeks. Mariah Carey, this

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0: no.
1: Light 92, that is Cam Whitcomb with Options. It's 8:38. I'm Scott Fox, and there's a bit of drama happening south of the border that could eventually have a bit of an impact on us. If you've been out driving at night anytime recently, maybe you've noticed some of the headlights on certain cars are getting awfully bright. I mean, headlights are headlights, but they're supposed to stick to a basic limit on how bright they're supposed to be. But in recent years, certain cars, in particular Teslas, have been coming with brighter and brighter headlights. And in some cases, they even adapt as the driver drives. There was an accusation by the National Highway Traffic Safety Administration in America that certain Model 3 and Model Y vehicles have headlights that are way too bright to be on the road. 2017 through 2023 model years in particular. So the National Highway Transportation Safety Authority has gone to Tesla and said to them, hey, listen, we did some research here and it turns out your headlights are too bright. Well, now the auto manufacturers are fighting back. They've released some studies to say, yes, they are a little bright, but no, it doesn't actually impact anyone else's ability to drive. So my advice to you, you got to find yourself a good pair of sunglasses for night driving because I don't see any other way. I was walking my dog the other night and there was a car coming on. I thought, what the heck is going on here? It's like I'm blinded and it's only twilight. So it's possible the National Highway Traffic Safety Administration may win, in which case there would be a recall and they'd have to replace the headlights with some that aren't as bright. But again, the car manufacturers are fighting that. They're saying the headlights are just fine and leave us alone. I wonder who wins in that scenario. Can you just tell the government no? That's kind of what they're doing so far. But I'll keep watching that story and keep you posted.

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0: Light 92. It's 8:48 and 16 outside. This is a lot cooler than we are, I think, used to for this point in July. It is the 22nd. When I was driving into work this morning, it was 12 degrees. There were some areas where it was single digits, and it's going to be like that again tonight, just so you know. Weather-wise, here's the deal. Mix of sun and cloud today. High 21, no humidity. 12 is our overnight low. Tomorrow, we bounce back a little bit. It's going to be a mainly sunny day and a high 24, feeling 26. On Friday, it's going to be sunshine and 26, a little bit closer to 30 with the humidity. So this is just a little cool patch, but I know it is frustrating for a lot of people. Chilly out there. Hey, listen, I got a lot of text messages that have come in on a number of different things that I've been talking about. You can text me anytime at 519-759-4212. Earlier, I was talking about the latest round of claims that McDonald's fries somehow help fertility. I can't explain it. Doctors say there's nothing to it, but there's a lot of people who swear this is true. Great text here. Scott, I will be avoiding McDonald's fries like the plague. Yeah, I don't blame you. Not everybody wants to have a kid. So there you go. Thank you for that. Yvonne says, good morning, Scott. I had to turn the game off last night. What about Yokomoto? Did he do anything? I think he was like 0 for 16 when I shut it down. Yeah, all of the Jays are frustrating. I also turned it off last night. And I'm a big Jays fan. It takes a lot for me to say I'm not doing this anymore. I don't want to have to treat them like the Leafs where I cut them off, but the Jays are going to have to turn this one around. Manager John Schneider last night, again, acknowledged he knows the fans are upset. He says normally they're a good defensive team, but it's just not happening right now. And I think everybody realizes, well, we haven't really scored many runs either, so it's bad on both sides. But they're working on it. He said he still believes in this bunch, which is good. Okay, last one here. Where am I looking here? A couple people that want to know what was the $10,000 No Repeat Summer song of the day. Belinda Carlisle, Heaven is a Place. Good luck, by the way. Usually I don't repeat it, and I don't think I'm supposed to, but here we are. Oh, one more on the topic of the headlights that are too bright. There's an accusation that from 2017 to 2023 model years, the headlights on cars were coming out way too bright. Scott here texts in, somebody should ask why it took them 9 years to figure this out. Ah, I'm right there with you, Scott. I agree. This seems like something that they should have noticed a lot sooner. But either way, they say they're on it.
1: Lights. Traffic check.
0: They say a lot of things, though. We'll see if anything actually changes. Dan, last check. How are we looking?
2: Still dealing with this broken water main and flooding where southbound Rest Acres from Powerline to Bethel, we have lane restrictions still in southbound Rest Acres ramp to the West 403. Still closed, according to OPP. As we continue to see delays in the area, we have a problem on the 401 westbound past Highway 25, a stall right lane block, and it is solid on the approach. So we're still looking at delays on the Burlington Skyway heading Toronto bound. 403 seems to be calming down on the QEW and even eastbound 401 through the 6s. Jumpstart helps kids across Canada access sport and play so more kids can get into the game. Learn more at jumpstart.canadiantire.ca. I'm Dan Dealey with Light 92 Morning Traffic.
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13: The sunny days are here. 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
1: The new study that says that people are getting wrist and thumb injuries from too much texting. And the suggestion from the medical experts was do thumb stretches and wrist stretches before you start a serious text session on your phone. Now, I don't know how practical that is or if there's a single person that's actually going to do it. Oh, wait, there might be. Henny texts in, hey, Scott, what exercises should we be doing for stretching them? Okay, well, I did have to refer back to the article, but here's what I find. Flex the wrist by tilting your palm toward and away from you, pulling and pushing down with the other hand. They also recommend flexing each of the fingers and making small circles with your thumbs. For pain at the base of your thumb, you can also place your hand on a flat surface and pull the thumb away from the other fingers, holding that for about 30 seconds. And if any of that sounds practical, then you go right ahead and stretch before you do all the texting. Yeah, that's going to do it for me, friends. I've got some thumb stretches to do. Big text on the way later on. Have yourselves a great day. I'll be back here with you tomorrow, 5:30 till 9. The workday warm-up is coming up next, and Richard will be filling in for Anna after 10 o'clock.

0: 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And we're confident it'll do just that. Oh, man. Not again.
1: Oops. My bad.
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Your favorite It's Over songs. 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

0: 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Oh, man. Not again.
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Light 92, a water main causing problems at the 403 ramp westbound on ramp at Rest Acres Road. Looks like more flooding trouble on 24 between Powerline and Bethel Road. Just go easy and maybe avoid those areas for the morning. Your Light 92 forecast today, mainly sunny, high 20. Tomorrow, sunshine, high 24. Friday ends the week, sunny, high 25. Currently 16 in Brantford, 14 in Kitchener, and 17 in Hamilton.

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Your Light 92 forecast today, mainly sunny, high 20. Tomorrow, sunshine, high 24. Friday, end of the week, sunny, high 25. It's currently 17 in Brantford, 15 in Kitchener, and 17 in Hamilton.

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0: Summer has pulled up, and the Light 92 Summer Cruiser has hit the road. 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
1: It's time to play some lunchtime trivia. Richard Huskisson sitting in for Anna Almeida. You know how to do this. 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What is it? Once again, the average worker spends 5 hours weekly doing this. What is it? Let me know what you think it is, and we'll play Lunchtime Trivia.

0: 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And we're confident it'll do just that. Oh, man. Not again.
1: Oops. My bad.
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0: We're playing Lunchtime Trivia, asking the question, the average worker spends 5 hours a week doing this. What is it? Let's check the phones. Hello, Light 92.
1: Hey, Richard, it's Sean and Cindy from Guelph. How you doing, man?
0: Good, John. How you doing?
1: Good.
0: Great. And what do you think it is?
2: Okay, I've got two possible answers. Either texting about non-work-related items, scanning the internet on non-work-related items.
0: Oh, spending your time either texting about non-work things or browsing the internet about non-work things. Those are both really good answers, but no, not the one I'm looking for today.
2: We tried.
0: Thanks for calling and thanks for playing.
1: Okay, love your show, Richard.
0: Ah, so glad to hear that. Thank you so much. Have a wonderful rest of the day if I don't hear from you again.
1: Okay, you too. Thanks.
0: Bye-bye. I love hearing that from you guys. Thanks so much. Jolene on the text line, the classic answer that they spend that time in the washroom. Such a great response, but not the one I'm looking for today. Seema on Facebook thought it might be they spend that time talking or giving instructions, which another great answer, but still not it. Our question again, the average worker spends 5 hours a week doing this. What is it? If you think you know, submit your answer to the website, light92.ca, on our Facebook page post, or give me a call or a text, 519-759-4212 to play Lunchtime Trivia.

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1: We're playing Lunchtime Trivia on Light 92, asking the question. The average worker spends 5 hours weekly doing this. What is it? Checking the phones again. 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
2: Oh, hi, Richard.
1: Hey, Alex. How are you?
2: Good, thank you. You?
1: I'm great, thanks. Do you have an answer for Lunchtime Trivia today?
2: Yes, I do. I think I'm texting up an item or something to buy for their work.
1: Oh, I mean trying to purchase equipment for work?
2: Yes.
1: Oh, an interesting guess. But no, not that today, I'm afraid.
2: Okay, that's okay. I'll just keep trying again next time.
1: Thanks so much, Alex. You have a great day.
2: You too, thank you.
1: Bye.
2: Bye for now.
1: Donna on the text line saying it could be their commuting time. Now, that has gone up kind of significantly over the years, so a lot of workers do spend that much time commuting, but it's not the answer I'm after for this one. Our question again, the average worker spends 5 hours weekly doing this. What is it? If you think you know, you can submit your answer on the website, light92.ca, on our Facebook page, or give me a call or a text at 519-759-4212 to play Lunchtime Trivia. Yeah.

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Your favorite 90s. Nothing's fine, I'm torn. Your favorite newer songs. I've got them. Ooh, ooh, ooh, ooh, ooh. Southern Ontario's favorites. Light 92.

0: Summertime Trivia asking the question. The average worker spends 5 hours a week doing this. What is it? Let's go to the phones again. Hello, Light 92.
1: Would it be eating?
0: Eating's a good guess, but no, I'm afraid not the answer today.
1: Okay, thank you.
0: Thanks for the call. Bye.
1: Bye.
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2: Hi, it's Bert from Hamilton.
0: Bert, what do you think it is?
2: Stuck in a meeting.
0: Being stuck in a meeting, especially meetings that could be emails.
2: Meetings about meetings.
0: Meetings about meetings are my least favorite. We don't need a meeting for the meeting.
2: So should we talk about this later in another meeting while we're here? No, let's just schedule one. No, we will hide in the bathroom for a while. And then that's a meeting too. So, yeah. Well, thank you very much.
0: That's a great answer. Great answer. But nope, not it for today, I'm afraid.
2: Thank you, though.
0: Thanks.
2: That was
0: awesome. Have a good one.
2: You too. Thank
0: Bye.
2: You.
0: Yeah, meetings about meetings are the worst, but also wanted to touch on the eating. We're supposed to be spending at least 5 hours a week eating lunch every week, and people aren't doing that anymore. That can lead to burnout, so watch yourself. Take your lunch breaks. But our question again, the average worker spends 5 hours weekly doing this. What is it? If you think you know, submit it to the website, light92.ca, post it on our Facebook page post, or give me a call or a text, 519-759-4212, and we'll play Lunchtime Trivia.

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0: We've been playing Lunchtime Trivia, asking the question, the average worker spends 5 hours a week doing this. What is it? Let's go to the phones again. Hello, Light 92.
1: Hi, Richard.
0: Hi there. How are you?
1: Not too bad.
0: Janice, what do you think it is?
1: Richard, is it looking busy but really not doing anything?
0: Yes, it is.
1: Guilty.
0: Yeah. This survey found that people spend about 5 hours a week looking busy at work while not actually doing anything. And you know what the weird bit about this is?
1: What?
0: The experts say it's not because of laziness, that it's just that they've adapted to systems that reward them seeming busy over actually accomplishing anything.
1: Right, right. I used to work in a pharmacy or drugstore, and I was the receiver, and I just walk around the store as if I was looking at the shelves and actually really doing nothing.
0: Well, okay, you got the edge to the Lunchtime Trivia today. Do you want to tell everybody your name?
1: Janice and Ancaster.
0: There you go, Janice. So thanks for playing Lunchtime
1: Trivia. Thanks, Richard.
0: Have a good one. Yeah, there you go. It is that they want to look busy. Roy also got the answer today, as did Janice, Ashton, Chuck, Cindy, Don, Cece and Richard, Chantel, Valerie, and Diane, and more. I'm sure a lot of great responses, a lot of correct answers out there. If I missed yours, I'm sorry. You get the credit today. Congratulations to everybody who figured out the answer. Find more on your question, light92.ca, and other questions there, too, under the Lunchtime Trivia page. We'll do this again tomorrow in the noon hour. Put your mind to the test with Lunchtime Trivia.

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0: Hi, who's this?
1: This is John.
0: John, you are caller number 9.
1: Oh, thank you.
0: Yeah, you win a $100 $649 voucher. Estimated gold ball jackpot's $34 million. John, what do you do if you win that?
1: Well, that'd be amazing. I'd love to go on a trip.
0: Going on a trip, a popular answer, and definitely something I would do, too, if I won, I'll be telling you. But, John, you got a shot at it.
1: Oh, yeah, that'd be nice. Well, thank you very much.
0: You're so welcome. You have a great rest of your day.
1: Yeah, you too. Thank you.
0: All right, bye now. Congratulations again going out to John on being our winner today. You too can win. We play again tomorrow. See contest details for Ology Jackpot Radio on light92.ca.

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Richard Huskisson on Light. And when I say a good way to avoid mosquitoes is with bug spray, I mean the kind you put on yourself. Do not spray your whole backyard trying to kill them or scare them off. A study out of North Carolina is warning that uncoordinated backyard spraying is making mosquitoes insecticide resistant. If a place is going to spray for bugs, you've got to make sure there's nowhere they can run to get away, or they just adapt to it instead of being done in. So again, bug spray on yourself, not on the backyard.

0: 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And we're confident it'll do just that. Oh, man. Not again.
1: Oops. 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

Late 92, water main breaks causing some problems today. We had the issue at the 403 Rest Acres and on 24 between Powerline and Bethel. There's another one in Burlington that happened just recently. Part of Lakeshore Road closed. Not sure what's up with the water mains, but watch your routes and don't drive through deep water. I'll have Golden Girl tickets to give away again tonight. 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Your Late 92 forecast is mainly sunny, high 20. Tomorrow, sunshine, 24. Friday, sunny, 25. Looking beautiful. Currently 20 in Brantford, 18 in Kitchener, and 19 in Hamilton.

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Wasting boys and wasting girls. 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
1: Good afternoon. Have emergency crews dealing with troubles on the Toronto-bound QEW on the approach to North Shore. Stalled vehicle in the right lane. Delays up and over the Burlington Skyway Bridge. In Brantford, also had crews on scene. Southbound Rest Acres ramp to the westbound 403. That was shut down due to a broken water main. Jumpstart helps kids across Canada access Sport and Play so more kids can get into the game. Learn more at jumpstart.canadiantire.ca. I'm Jennifer Young. That's a look at Light 92 area traffic.
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1: Light 92, Daniel Powder, Love You Lately. 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We'll give you a shout out on your birthday, and you can be one of our weekly winners. Every Friday, we award somebody who had a birthday that week our weekly prize. We'd like to say happy birthday to Dorothy Rashenko's daughter, celebrating today in Tilsonburg. Also, happy birthday to Barbara Howard of Paris. Now, if you're celebrating today, you celebrate it with Prince William's son, Prince George, 13 already? Wow. And you also celebrate it with Selena Gomez. 34 years young today. David Spade, 62. Love David Spade. Oh, man, Tommy Boy, just so great. with his pal Chris. Yeah, late pal. Willem Dafoe, 71. Albert Brooks, 79. Just saw the biopic on him. So funny. And you also celebrate your birthday today with none other than Don Henley. Solo performer, 79 today. Danny Glover is 80 today. Remember him from Lethal Weapon and this quote, "I'm getting too old for this stuff." George Clinton, funk pioneer, Parliament Funkadelic, 85. And Alex Trebek would have been 86. If it's your birthday today, happy birthday to you from all of us at Light 92.

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2: Busy volume on the westbound QEW through Oakville approaching Trafalgar and then from Bronte all the way out towards Brant. No recent trouble spots on the west 403. It is beginning to fill in towards Main Street, both ways right around the link. Southbound Rest Acres ramp to the west 403 last check was closed due to flooding. 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I'm Jennifer Young. That's a look at Light 92 area traffic.
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0: 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Not again.
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0: 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Traffic check.
1: Let's check. We still have police blocking the ramp from southbound Rest Acres Road on ramp to the westbound 403. That was due to some earlier flooding from a broken water main. The 403, that's in great shape, though, right now through Brantford in both directions. Westbound on the 401, we're looking at volume delays mainly in Milton through Highway 25. Eastbound 401 delays on the approach towards Highway 6 South. In Dundas, Osler and Main Street block, that's due to police activity. 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I'm Jennifer Young. That's a look at Light 92 area traffic.
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0: The decade of Rubik's Cubes, big hair, shoulder pads, and acid wash jeans brought us some of the greatest songs ever made. 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

Sean Desmond, Jamie Fine, Body, Light 92, Dave Creelman here. What a difference a day makes from yesterday. Wow, that was a stormy day, an incredible force of rain, and some damage too. I'm hearing more and more people had some problems with their basement and leaking, and not a very pleasant day yesterday. However, today, a lot cooler, drier, sunny. Tonight, we have a clear night ahead and a low of 9. Tomorrow, sunshine and 24. Might just be a perfect day. Tomorrow night, clear and 11. And then Friday, sunny and 26. Loving it. 22 right now.

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4: Still in Bradford, southbound West Acres Road. The on-ramp to the west, 403, remains closed for flooding. But the 403 is in great shape through Bradford. It is a little bit slower course on the westbound side, heading in through Hamilton. Off the QEW towards Main Street. In Dundas, you'll find Main Street and Dundas. This area at Governor's Road still closed off. That was for police activity. 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I'm Jennifer Young. That's a look at Light 92 area traffic.
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13: The sunny days are here. 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

Dave Grillman here. Clear night ahead with a low 9. Tomorrow, sunshine. Gorgeous day ahead. Tomorrow night, clear and 11. Friday, sunny and 26. 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Saturday, there's Offspring, Econoline Crush. Check it out. That's going to be quite the event. And some side stage shows, too. It's going to be pretty fun event. It's called Call Home Festival, happening in Brantford this weekend, Friday and Saturday anyway. And coming up, 5 o'clock, looking forward to hearing from you for the Quitting Time Quiz. Got some passes to Medieval Times, up for grabs. Listen for your cue to call Spin Doctors now. This is Two Princes on Light 92.

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0: All right, welcome in. 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I'll have a question for you. Get the answer right, move on. Get the next one right, move on. Get the next one wrong, well, we move on to the next contestant. 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

0: Quintano, say it right.
1: Dave Creelman here. Yeah, get the questions right, and you'll be our big winner today in Quitting Time Quiz. Who's this?
2: Lori.
1: Lori, well, you're my contestant today.
2: Oh, no way.
1: Yeah. Are you ready? I've got some questions for you. You'll have 5 seconds to answer, and if you get them right, we keep moving on.
2: Okay.
1: Okay, well, here's your first question. Finish this lyric.

0: I-O, it's...
1: Away I Go.
0: Oh, very close. Thanks for playing. Take care. Bye. Hi, who's this?
2: Hi, Angela.
0: Hello. Well, I've got a question for you, and the question is this. Finish the lyric. I-O, it's...
2: Off to work I go.
0: Hey. All right. And we're on to number two already. Who has won the most Grammys?
2: Beyonce?
0: Wow. No. You got it in time. Yes.
2: You got it, buddy.
0: Hey. Number, somebody helping you out there?
2: My son is in the car.
0: Yeah. Awesome. That's so great. Number three, what is the name of the polygon with three sides?
2: You know that one? Just say your name.
0: Yeah. Oh,
2: triangle.
0: You ran out of time. I'm so sorry.
2: You're right, buddy. Sorry.
0: Thank you. Hey, bye. Hi, Light 92. Who's this?
3: Hi, it's Dan. How are you doing today, Dave?
0: Dan, long time no speak.
3: Hey, I'm going up north this week.
0: All right. Well, hey.
3: On vacation, yeah.
0: Cool. Well, thanks for calling just in time. We're on question number three already. You ready?
3: Okay.
0: What is the name of the polygon with three sides?
3: Triangle.
0: Yeah. Look at you. We're on number four already, Dan. Canada receives a gift of 20,000 tulips from this country every year. What country?
3: I'm going to say Holland.
0: Well, you know what? I'm going to give you that. Netherlands, yes, Holland, and I'll give you that, Dan. Here we go. This is number five for all the prizes.
3: Already.
0: What famous rock star plays the guitar solo on Michael Jackson's Beat It?
3: Oh, I don't know.
0: Oh, sorry. Thanks, Dan.
3: Okay, bye, Dave.
0: Bye.
3: Thank you.
0: Bye. Well, look at that. Next caller with the right answer wins everything. 519-759-4212 for Quitting Time Quiz on Light 92.

0: 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Who's this?
1: Chris.
0: All right, Chris, here we go. Final question. What famous rock star plays the guitar solo on Michael Jackson's Beat It?
2: That would be Eddie Van Halen.
0: All right, you got it. That's awesome. Yes, indeed. You know, he didn't play all the parts. It was Steve Lukather who played every other guitar and bass part, but Eddie did the solo. You got it.
2: Yes, I did.
0: Hey, thanks for listening. Thanks for playing and getting the answer right. Sometimes it just works out that way. And thank you to all who played today. And yeah, great answers. Questions a little tougher today, and they were all kind of different too. You never know what you're going to get because I never know what you're going to get. Thanks for playing, not lunchtime, but quitting time quiz on Late 92.
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1: Thanks again for playing Quitting Time Quiz. If you missed the questions and answers, here we go. Finish the lyric. I-O, it's off to work I go. Correct. Who has won the most Grammys? Beyonce, 35. Just looking up some others. Michael Jackson, 13. Taylor Swift, 14. What is the name of the polygon with three sides? Well, that's a triangle. And Canada receives 20,000 tulips from this country every year. And thanks for the support and liberation during World War II. And the country is Netherlands. And our final question today was this. What famous rock star plays the guitar solo on Michael Jackson's Beat It? And it was and is Eddie Van Halen. Thanks for playing today. We'll do it again tomorrow.

0: 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Traffic check.
1: Westbound on the QEW through Walker's Line. Now the HOV lane looks to be blocked with a crash cleanup. Emergency crews are on the scene. That's the reason for the heavy backup through Appleby Line. And then you'll find heavy delays on the West 403 into Hamilton. Both ways right around the link, but in great shape heading out towards Brantford. Southbound Rest Acres Road on ramp to the West 403. Still closed due to a broken water main. 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I'm Jennifer Young. That's a look at Light 92 area traffic.
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1: Coming up from July 24th to 26th at the Oshawegon Speedway is the Grand River Champion of Champions Powwow. Visitors will have the chance to experience the excitement of centuries of culture as dancers from across North America will compete to become the Champion of Champions. Gates for the event will open daily starting at 10 a.m. Light 92 will also be on location at the event on Saturday, July 25th at 10 a.m. The Brantford Firefighters will be hosting the Southwestern Ontario Regional FireFit Championships on July 25th and 26th at Mohawk Park. Firefighters from across the region will be in Brantford competing in one of the toughest tests of firefighter fitness and skill. This is a free, family-friendly event for all to attend. And coming up during the August-long weekend is the 50th annual Tim Hortons Festival of Friends, happening July 31st to August 2nd at Gage Park in Hamilton. This free event will feature over 150 vendors, a huge midway, and four stages with musical performances across 2 days, including Canadian indie icon Feist, country music star Dallas Smith, James and Scott of Finger 11, and much more.
0: If it's happening in Southern Ontario, it's happening on Light 92. You.

The weekend, can't feel my face. I'll remember those days. Doesn't seem too long ago. We're looking much better these days. Clear tonight and a cool low of 9. We're going down to single digit 9 tonight. Tomorrow we have sunshine, 24. Gorgeous day, looks like. Clear tomorrow night, 11. And then Friday, sunny and 26. Loving it. Just some nice, drier, a little more refreshing air. I love that. We'll be checking in on your traffic and continue to do so. Get you home on time. And tonight, don't forget, check out the 80s at 8. All your favorite 80s hits. Richard will talk you through it tonight.

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0: 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Traffic check.
1: So both directions on the QEW quite jammed through Appleby Line, but the issue is Toronto bound on the QEW in the HOV lane. Also, you'll find the westbound 403 delayed still from Waterdown Road all the way through towards Main Street, bunching up through the link into Brantford. It looks to be in good shape, but the ramp from Southwest Acres Road onto the West 403 remains closed. That was due to an earlier water main break. 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I'm Jennifer for Young. That's a look at Light 92 area traffic.
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2: Seeing a rapid clear out on the westbound 401 in Milton beyond Highway 25 towards the Guelph line. It's slowly improving. No recent trouble spots along Highway 24 from Cambridge all the way into Brantford. Southbound West Acres Road, the on-ramp to West 403, last check still closed because of some flooding from a broken water main. In Dundas, Governor's Road at Ogilvie Street finally reopened after some police activity. Jumpstart helps kids across Canada access sport and play so more kids can get into the game. Learn more at jumpstart.canadiantire.com. I'm Jennifer Young. That's a look at Light 92 area traffic.
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Felix Cartel and Rev dancing in a dream on Light 92. Dave here, just peeking at the roads. Things are starting to lighten up. 403 westbound, still slow from 6 south all the way back to, 6 north, Waterdown. So, yeah, a little slow through there. We'll catch up with Jennifer Young, get your latest. We have a clear night tonight, a low of 9. Tomorrow, sunshine and 24. Loving that. Top of the hour, a little while ago, we played Pat Benatar. Her husband guitarist, Neil Giraldo, played on that, of course, and that's how they met. And he also plays on this song. You see, the producer wasn't impressed with Rick Springfield's playing, so they said, Neil, we need you on this one. It's Jesse's Girl, Light 92.

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5: Slowdown still on the eastbound 401 approaching the Guelph line, heading in towards Milton. It's just volume. West 401 pretty much cleared out through Milton and heading towards the Tri-Cities. Still had troubles in Brantford. Southbound Rest Acres Road on ramp to the west 403 was blocked off due to some earlier flooding from a broken water main. Not aware of any trouble spots along the 403 in Brantford. 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I'm Jennifer Young. That's a look at Light 92 area traffic.
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0: Light 92 and Chiefswood Park bring you the $10,000 No Repeat Summer. We handed our music library over to the No Repeat-a-tron 2000, an 80s computer built to never repeat a song. And we're confident it'll do just that. Oh, man. Not again.
1: Oops. My bad.
0: Between 8 a.m. and 6 p.m., if a song repeats, that's your chance to qualify for the $10,000 grand prize draw. The $10,000 No Repeat Summer, powered by Chiefswood Park, your well-earned break from the city.
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6: Hey, it's Dana here with summer concerts that you want to keep on your radar. It's your last call to get tickets to see Chicago and Styx. They'll be playing at RBC Amphitheater in Toronto on July 28th. Leonard Skinner and Foreigner will also be stopping by RBC Amphitheater on July 30th. And August 4th is a wild day for concerts in Ontario. Train and Bare Naked Ladies will be rocking out at RBC Amphitheater on August 4th. Or if you're looking for a newer artist that will make you feel lots of emotions, you can get tickets to see Olivia Dean at Scotiabank Arena in Toronto on August 4th. Or if you want something else, you can catch the legendary Rod Stewart, who will be bringing his moves to OLG Stage in Niagara on August 4th. Moving on from the 4th, Rush will be at Scotiabank Arena in Toronto on August 7th. Hilary Duff will be performing back-to-back shows at RBC Amphitheatre August 12th and 13th. And finally, The Fray will be performing alongside Dashboard Confessional at RBC Amphitheatre in Toronto on August 26th. Stick around on Light 92 for more concert announcements, plus the chance to win tickets to see Toto or Ed Sheeran coming up soon.
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0: Summer has pulled up, and the Light 92 Summer Cruiser has hit the road. 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